you, BDT. You have saved the ambassador of the Delta Planet and resolved the conflict within the galaxy, the future peace of the Earth. Now, rest on your head.

no Marshall Mathers. 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

0: old?
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She is a bonbon.

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A beauty? No, I don't think so. She is more than just young and beautiful. She is more than just a girl. She is a bonbon.